I got the Brooklyn house, sat in the cell, niggas was wildin'. I was pissed off. I was like, but I don't know how many minutes away from being in the system 72 hours without being housed, nigga. My cases were about to be thrown out. But still, you know what I'm saying? Them niggas brought me upstairs and, you know, sure enough back then, you know what I'm saying? That's, you know, how it was with me. I had my little stash and I was able to make bail, my nigga. You know what I'm saying? But I was fucking in jail. You know what I'm saying? And it was, you know, it's been quite a few birthdays, you know what I'm saying, up in there, man. But, you know, it's all good, man. Funny shit.

Goliath's Icarus. 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So ironic, like my generation representing city populace. Raise the roof, a point to me, I stay on top of this. I'm 40,000 leagues under, stuffed in the sarcophagus. Carving ominous articles under waterfalls. Prisms caught my eye, it was love at first optical. Bottomless homages to life, these people die for it. But I'ma hit on all these bitches.

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0: it ain't stopping, so it's bigger than I thought. I should leave some room to leave the room a lot. Moving while I'm on, even while I walk. Call up for the call, listen to your loss. It ain't stopping, so it's bigger than I thought. I should leave some room to leave the room a lot.
1: Man on the moon, taking giant leaps, making plans, assumes higher beings were absent. Dismemberment, scars, lashes, men remembering lapses, gap crossings, fast tracking, laps in a dead spin, landing, crashing a mattress, padding, grasping for straws, drowning in thoughts asking, while not understanding, lost. Still mad attractive, this backstage, no applause, that's passe, my capstone needs front page, no namaste, I'm torn, almost halfway, little hood nigga dodging bullets in the high blood sugar with the Trojans, that head is written about notes on the hurling to hit the heartstrings, but don't victimize, depiction time, photo finish, with high resolve, sky's the limit, when you recall, the extreme is from the salt of the earth. Spinning rock, just skipping across the pond. Is it the ripple or is it the launch? All of it bigger than I ever thought. And I ever thought. A spinning rock, just skipping across the pond. Is it the ripple or is it the launch? All of it bigger than yes. I ever thought. And I ever thought.
0: Me and my tribe sitting outside, barely hit five. It's early, unnerving. I'm yelling already, cause really can't tell if they hear it. They hurt me. Pending decision, will say if I'm worthy. Maybe too wordy. Can't see the message, it's never this clear. Around wreckage, I search for the sturdy. Instead, I just hang on this perch where they stirred me. Not cause I'm carrying, not cause they hurting me. Led by absurdity. Uncertainly fed by those urging me. Just got a feeling it in at my courtesy. Pay me with perjury, scared to have surgery. My lungs feel as close, so I choose what I smoke. And I do that shit hurriedly. I know that it's hurting me. Notice the hurtful things, hurdle the hurtful dream. Skirted the curdling, don't cry for milkshake. OG told me put oats in my milkshake. Like the lactose is a steel cage, I'm still a steel cage. Take me to Whole Foods, feeding my whole crew. I ain't gon' hold you, been all the toe to toe what I go through. Been all the toe to toe.

There's a grave inside your mouth to press against. 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Press the stainless on the cane, my vision blurry, stomachache. Never working on this day, I'm in the corner bathing grey. Save a name that plays up in the cards, from that shining razor's force. Cutting up these things, I held these shots of baby's name of force. Stained the forest, bloody rags upon my skin. 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Carry wood on a hillside, surrounded men. 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I'm in the ends, with a blade down my trousers, where

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Technique, Revolutionary Volume 2. It's on now, motherfucker. 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

0: Excuse me, mate. 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
0: Yeah, just over there.

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This isn't school, does it bother me a bit? I still want to be rated by some prick. You're not DIY, you're a fucking twat. You look like Fred Dibner and your haircut's crap. You're in a shouty band, you're not original, man. You're like the edgy version of something shit. Shouty Dibner in an All Saints jacket. You sell guitars on Facebook. And you drink too much beer, sonny. You do playlists for Fred Perry, you boring cunt. And you shave your hair just above your ear. 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Oh yeah, we're all the fucking same. Let's not kid ourselves, man. Some win and some lose the fame game. I saw a doctor, I said, why do I feel like slapping these B&M goffs? All this post-punk drops. He said, because they're fucking cunts, Jason. Fucking hit 'em. Yeah, so many reasons why. So many reasons why. So many reasons why. I say death to your DIY. Yeah, I just seen over there next to the nativity play you got going on. The three wise men bringing nonsense, tinsel and dirt. You with your book on unknown singers covered in blood. Oh, it suits you, sir. Why is talking to me like I'm seven on the menu? Fuck yourself and fuck your venue. Cup's too big, but that's alright, because I don't want to burn my hands. As he orders sausages, I will stop shouting at the misery block. Like me, just down and chip off the old block. Butcher's death, prisoner's cell block H. You need to get 8 steaks out of that one piece, mate. So many reasons why. So many reasons why. So many reasons why. I say death to your DIY. Yeah, make you slice there. Something we don't get much, make you slice there. Something we don't get as much, make you slice where. You choose, make you slice, get as much, make you slice where. Something we don't get as much, make you slice there. Make you slice there. Something we don't get much, make you slice where. Something we don't get as much, make you slice where. Make you slice there.

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0: and the cut is compound. There's more than one element to matter. My theory on the platter is
1: complex.
0: Progression of the verb has been isolated at 33 and a third, like a power pellet detonated off the needle impact. Observers of the feet will surely move and prove my theorem that when I project myself, it's myself interacting with your body to move. You must possess the juice for this reaction, or unsatisfactory results will result, causing the crowd to erupt, but not with open arms, but to banter, cold as snow. Now I must compensate, so I solve with the crowd. My voice times my style over beats, higher math in my tablet like Greek is what they say. But I'm an African professor with a new mark mixer and an 808 makes for portable labs when I'm off the board, schooling young chemists off the reflex speaking, and my DJ who assists. The volume increasing the grab. He does his math on felt while connecting perfect to the mic stand till I send my energy.

bets. Worn tools, studded paper that I floss in big letters. Chains of thoughts for the realm of hip hop that few understand with the cast of scientists. Always at the station, monitoring was bombarded. And label rap that does not equal or add up to the further myth of the art is just the infant star that forgot how to burn. Now it's time to relearn from the pace as I pull off. It's color, it's passion, it's numbers, it's action, it's an MC, a DJ, original bass that I built the skyscraper. That's a piece of.

0: a position that's rarely used nowadays, like herbs, natural cuts affects the body just as much as breath and take on the ends of a vine. So your style doesn't round to infinity. Hey. Feel steady that the distance of the screen for ripping the foe with word action, removing him from the Y axis is very
1: complex. Complex.

stick to the code. 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Used to play the field all day. Instilled in me and what you see today. 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
1: Solution I said before, I'm gonna say no name. 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
1: We living life.
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1: 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And if my homie stole a bike, should I stole me one too? No frontin' in my losses, crease friends for I crease my forces. Portions, hand me down Jordans like they was new. Used to buy the certain jeans with the horseshoe above the knees. So if we talking certain denim, know the stitching is true. Spending most time on my verses, just knowing giving is curses. If the mic fell out the kitchen, know the kitchen is stew. Spirit wealthy, wasn't in dollars that made me rich. Trials resonated, they problems became my stitch. Love throughout the music, that promise became my niche. I need my songs to equal life, so in life I can say I'm rich and not so blind to find it. Walk like I know. Hard time and strong minded, talk like I know. Start grinding, spot find it, all like I know. I know, shining like I'm.

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0: And right now, you know, we're just maxing in the studio. We're hailing from East Oakland, California, and sometimes it gets a little hectic out there.

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I've been holding out for G, but he was nowhere to be seen when I was bleeding. 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

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Scars in the flesh, he's the best. 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So I never left and never thought about doing so. I took and fro from that prime time to a home. 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Till your dreams see three family hearses. 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

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Yeah, I took the

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They say that every snowflake is one of a kind. I was programmed to make many decisions based on the way things position right in front of my face. If the stakes are tall, how long's the drop? The snowflakes drift down slow from the top. It's too late to take it back to the beginning, back to when nobody really knew what they were building. It takes a village, it's gonna be some spillage. Just do your best to stay abreast of the illness. I never wrote a song for money in my life, but for an affordable price, I will perform some of the songs that I write. And hopefully you'll hear the one that you like. Snowfall under the streetlight.

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How do I know? I've been everywhere else. I'm here now, right on the family patch. Yeah, I know where it is. I've been. Nobody can tell me anything. I don't read Daily Mirror, son. I go and have a look, and I've been. I've lived in the forests of North America. I've lived in the outback of the Ivory Coast. I've lived in India and Russia. I had my breakfast in Moscow, and my tea in Wood Street, Nick. Yeah.

0: But just when I thought I had enough,
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1: 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They gonna run opposite way. Fall right in the lap. And he gonna tear their ass up. Simple as that.
2: And I hope that bitch that set him up out there, we gonna pop that bitch too.
1: Wait, hold up. 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Got them niggas. 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
2: Yeah, blood, I'm good. 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
1: Hey. 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

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But it all blends perfectly. 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

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It's a shame I said the same thing that caused us pain. It's a fucked up game. I was addicted to selling. She was addicted to using. Opposite ends of spectrum, but go together. Like problems and solutions. I never got a chance to be a mama's boy.

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I run DMZ. 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

0: time still sleeping with me. 205s, 2050s, 1000s, I was keeping it G. Now who you know more streeted than me? 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

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Late night calls, I got calls to cut off my bras for you. 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

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But some days he feel like he doing it wrong. 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Said, I want you to look them straight in their face. Do that look like you've been making mistakes. Fame is a drug you was chosen to take. 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You're just like a flower the world wanna hold. They sniff on your petals until you get old. And then they dispose, a new flower grows. 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Soon you gon' notice your high coming down. And that's the point that I call you from now. This is the fall off, I'm falling off how. The rappers do when they can't find a new sound. Missing the day they was hot all year round. But life is a film that cannot be rewound.

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1: Piece of love in the days. 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Piece of love. Piece of love. Piece of love. Piece of love. Piece of love. Piece of love. Piece of love. Piece of love. Piece of love. Piece of love. Piece of love. Piece of love. Piece of love. Piece of love. Piece of love. Piece of love. Piece of love. Piece of love. Piece of love. Piece of love. Piece of love. Piece of love. Piece of love. Piece of love. Piece of love. Piece of love. Piece of love. Piece of love. Piece of love. Piece of love. Piece of love. Piece of love. Piece of love. Piece of love. Piece of love. Piece of love. Piece of love. Piece of love. Piece of love. Piece of love. Piece of love. Piece of love. Piece of love. Piece of love. Piece of love. Piece of love. Piece of love. Piece of love. Piece of love. Piece of love. Piece of love. Piece of love. Piece of love. Piece of love. Piece of love. Piece of love. Piece of love. Piece of love. Piece of love. Piece

0: time. That New York state of mind.
1: Some folks like to get away.
0: Part three.
1: Holiday.
0: Three times for NYC.
1: Hop a flight to Miami Beach or to Hollywood.
0: What a city.
1: Without taking a man.
0: Knicks.
1: On a
0: Mets. 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

0: that New York state of mind. 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
0: Let them know. Yeah.

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He saddles up to the palace built on shattered homes.

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0: Bono Pasta. 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
1: you. 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Chest claim it's reflex, try to blame it on the cook. 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

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Your beats ain't placing, them songs ain't slapping, your raps ain't ranking, your stage presence don't even be in a conversation. Go home. You ain't gotta hide from the truth. Tell your family why you such a recluse. Tell your spirit why you feeling this, a rap in the booth. Dog, how dare you try to ruin her marriage? Claim you never wore a mask and how you don't get embarrassed. Boy, you selfish as fuck. That's really why you scared of being a parent. Boy, that therapy needed, I dare you to seek it, but I lose a bet. Your respect won't get given till we posting your death. It's clear you wish you got your flowers sent. You eat and fertilize the balance shit. Now go and stand in the sun and use them fake tears to water your roots. Take that mask off and tell the truth, let's talk about it, nigga.

too. You bum bitches can never. You bitches is broke, you're pitiful, you're sad. You need something better to do with your fucking life and your fucking time. We're traveling, we around the world, you bitches is stuck on your couches. These bitches is out here playing games. We're not out here.

these games tended to be heavily text-based. The graphics they did feature were typically first-person, with dungeons displayed in rudimentary 3D, and they featured a range of RPG elements, often inspired by or copied from Dungeons & Dragons, such as character creation, character stats, leveling up, acquiring new gear, monsters to fight that get progressively stronger further into the game, and an emphasis on dungeons.

make your heart bleed like my uterus on its cycle. As my wave forms and rises like the tidal, they did my brother greasy, left him holy like a Bible. My whole life is based on tactics of survival, marks on my body from beatings that look tribal. I've got a lot of demons, but I'm still spraying at you pussy holes quicker than semen. Jump out of my sleep in the night time screaming. You don't want to witness the evil I stay dreaming. I lost my virginity at 14. Against my consent, this nigga raped me. He was 20, it wasn't gently. But life is a bitch, it's been for centuries. I wish the devil would just leave me in peace. I bleed tragedy and agony, it's like a disease. And now these pills got me sinking like a shell in the sea. And you some shallow motherfucker, show me what's underneath. 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

0: 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There's been billions for 400 years. The capitalist European and North American powers have carved out and taken the timber, the flax, the hemp, the cocoa, the rum, the tin, the copper, the iron, the rubber, the bauxite, the slaves, and the cheap labor. They have taken out of these countries. These countries are not underdeveloped, they're overexploited.
1: C'est qu'on a commencé tard, la musique à la base on n'y croyait pas. 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

0: Hip Hip Hop.
1: One time for your motherfucking mind, yeah. This is Erotic in the House with my nigga Jamal, my nigga Khalid, Passion, the unfuckable.

0: was already stashed. 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
1: It's daydreams that I love, where you might be controlling some of the thoughts. The dream takes over. 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

0: 나는 이거 또 왜러?
1: I've been going through it all. Yeah. Back all against the wall. Yeah. Trying hard not to fall. Yeah. All I wanted was the ball. Yeah. I've been going through it all. Yeah. Back all against the wall. Yeah. I only get one call. Yeah. Who the fuck do I call? I ain't got no friends. No. All I got is my fam. Yeah. Love Fontaine shit. Yeah. Me and Sloan till the end. Fuck all these other niggas. Fuck. I don't wanna do a song with you. No way. Unless you talking about some guala. Okay. In that case, I might hit you. Right. I think I've been too nice. But this is where the shit ends. Pussy boy, yeah. I ain't your nigga. Nope. And bitch, I ain't your fucking man. No way. I don't fuck with nobody. Nope. I never fuck with nobody. Nope. You can ask anybody. Yeah. If they said I did, then they lying. Don't talk about me like you know me. Don't. I see that all these niggas phony. Yeah. And all these hoes need to keep the mom out their mouth unless they finna blow me. All this could have been avoided. Yeah. But a nigga really had to snap. Yeah. Cause I've been going through it all. Yeah. And ain't nobody had my back. No. Where the fuck was y'all at? Where? When y'all mama went down. Down. Soon as I'm back up. Everybody wanna come around. No. But I've been going through it now. Now. And shit is really still the same. So until a nigga count hundreds, I ain't playing no more games. No. Look, I've been going through it all. Yeah. Mix the drugs with the alcohol. Yeah. Just for I can get away. But the shit don't last long. No. I always gotta come back. Yeah. Right back to where I'm at. I swear that that's the worst part. Yeah. Cause then a nigga relapse. Yeah. I've been going through it all. I've been having these thoughts. Whenever I get lost, would it be better if I'm gone? I thought I had it figured out. Yeah. But then it all came clearer. Only thing that kept me going was looking in the fucking mirror. Yeah. I'm just too damn pretty. Yeah. I know your bitch agree with me. The world would be fucked up. My face wasn't all in it. I know. Plus I gotta get rich. Yeah. Cause I'm really that nigga. Yeah. I'm Jordan, you Pippin. Yeah. I want a ball, no scrimmage. Yeah. Soon as shit take off. Ooh. New ice, new car. Ooh. I'ma flex so hard. Ooh. I'm really trying to hurt your heart. Bitch. Bitch, what the fuck you thought? Huh? What you thought that I forgot? Huh? Just cause I be off the drugs. Yeah. Don't think a nigga went dumb. Look, I've been going through it all. What? That's why I'm going so hard. What? You did this shit to yourselves. Yeah. I swear it's not my fault. No. I know I'm really about to blow. Yeah. And I ain't never been wrong. Yeah. Young mama finna glow. Yeah. I gotta prove these bitches wrong.
2: I do.
1: I don't do this shit for fun.
2: Nope.
1: Bitch, I'm really trying to stunt. So I can pull up on my ex and make the hoe feel dumb. I'm already getting paid.
2: Yeah.
1: Just off the features and the hooks.
2: Okay.
1: But a nigga never satisfied.
2: Yeah.
1: Even if that's how it look.
2: Yeah.
1: I always been a greedy bitch.
2: Yeah.
1: Always been a pretty bitch.
2: Bitch.
1: And I don't care how sad I get.
2: Yeah.
1: I'll always be with the shits.
2: Yeah.
1: Don't let me find out you a lick.
2: Lick.
1: Still run up in your crib.
2: Crib.
1: Still out here taking risks.
2: Risks.
1: Do whatever for the chips.
2: Chips.
1: I've been going through it all.
2: Yeah.
1: Back all against the wall.
2: Wall.
1: Trying hard not to fall.
2: Yeah.
1: All I wanted was the ball.
2: Yeah.
1: I've been going through it all.
2: Yeah.
1: Back all against the wall.
2: Yeah.
1: I only get one call.
2: Yeah.
1: Who the fuck do I call?
2: Hey.
1: I've been going through it all.
2: Oh.
1: I've been going through it all.
2: Yeah.
1: Yeah. I've been going through it all. Only getting one call. Only getting one call. So who the fuck do I call?
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2: Yes,
1: we gon' knock on your shit, nigga. 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You got that. Since you wanna what? You wanna take the P off the B? You wanna take the B off the two P's, nigga?
2: Yes, sir.
1: Nigga, I'm the nigga let y'all in the blood module when they didn't want no two P's and the B's in that motherfucker. When the bombers didn't want y'all in the backstones, let y'all in, nigga. That's me, nigga. 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You ain't important, my nigga. 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
0: Yeah, baby, I'm just tryna take this higher. 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

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That mouth to mouth resistance.

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Shorty's 5 minutes past, shorty's 3 o'clock. Now shorty's quarter past, I think shorty's into thugs that can hold down a part-time job. City boy ain't trying to cuff unless he's got the locks, unless he calls the shots, within reason, what not. City boy smoking a frag on break, city boy grateful, piece of brain. City boys ain't shameful, needless to say. Tricky trying to even spread on plate, picky cut at the whitings, I need it plain. Sticky cause it all got caught on tape. City boy smoking a frag on break, city boy grateful, piece of brain. City boys ain't shameful, needless to say. Tricky trying to even spread on plate, picky cut at the whitings, I need it plain. Sticky cause it all got caught on tape. I wanna be another, I know you don't do friends and you don't like maybes. I wanna be another, I ain't trying to be significant other. In fact, I just wanna chill, I stop chasing thrills, escape.

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Spirits gotta be in one accord. Gotta maintain reliability, hunger accord. Myself and I, when they cut off the umbilical cord. City boy smoking a frag on break. City boy grateful, piece of brain. City boys ain't shameful. Needless to say, tricky trying to even spread on plate. Picky cut at the whitings, I needed pain. 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City boy smoking a frag on break. City boy grateful, piece of brain. City boys ain't shameful. Needless to say, tricky trying to even spread on plate. Picky cut at the whitings, I needed pain. Sticky cause it all got caught on tape.

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0: son crime, les mines au rêve de la carrière de Jacques Mesrine. 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
1: Yeah, you know them. They accuse the righteous people of crimes and claim that we're wicked, stirring up controversy, making us fight each other. All these fake rappers make it worse. They gotta pay.

I shovel the grave, pull a suit off the body, fit it on mine, Jesuit Day Illuminati, light a rose petal cigarette. I take a puff, then I pluck, I'm that raw devil's biggest threat. I stare at the judge till he flared with blood. I was unprepared, she was here for the drugs. Beware the grudge, bodies cut up, underwear on the rugs. Molly's and such, gold chandeliers above. The blaze is spinning slower and slower. I fade into a coma, it's over. I wake up, blood everywhere, head in my hand. Looks like the work of a madman, gone insane. Bodies on her springs, haunted things, then her alarm rings. I got up, dragged a corpse, the head was off. Only if the dead could talk, and with no camera support, I leave her two dreadful thoughts. She was a woman of the cloth, he was a man of the cross, part of the 10%. They weren't innocent, they were poisoning the ignorant and the lost, till they both got caught and felt my force. No remorse, I'm in a tabernacle, it's raining outside the stained glass windows. The one with the head of a jackal and dark sands has crystals. Who wrote these epistles? The one with the KP admission. My blade be official, it ripped through a tissue. Since a baby, the doc said there may be some issues. Never laugh or tickle. Psychopath, my stare was cold as icicle. I never disappoint when I said.

0: Find you with the scaffold and the drizzle. 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Now I'm on a train through Spain while the detectives try to solve the riddle. Because Adam Apple had no seeds in the middle. To the detectives, never believe what you see, just a little. You might have thought you glanced at me in the stadium as the referee blows the whistle. Then on mountain skis, know I'm following you home, holding a pistol. As you pull out your keys, I sneak up behind you real slow. 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He wakes up along the ride, it's been a long drive. I told him I knew you a long time. You were just a pawn on the wrong side. We pulled up to a gate. I made a push in the cold. The gates opened up. A bunch of cars on the lawn. Time for them all to die. There was a statue of an owl. I blindfolded him. We went inside.
1: Are you from Salem, Minnesota?
2: Yes.
1: Do you know the Lakeview House?
2: Oh, the little hotel down on the Deerfield Road.
1: Where they make those wonderful pies.
2: My goodness. How do you know about it?
1: I did an article. My name is Elaine Kalischer. I work for the Travelers Review.
2: Oh, how nice. Moselle Beecher.
1: That's a beautiful crystal.
2: It came from Sedona. Oh, I'll bet you're here for the convention.
1: What convention?
2: Crystals.
1: No, I don't know anything about it.
2: Oh, I'm surprised. It's the biggest one in the country. You know, it would make a wonderful article for your magazine.
1: Maybe it would.
3: Here you are, Miss Beecher. The key to 871. And your room is ready.
4: Right, be checking in with us, ma'am.
1: Yes, sir. Hello. I'm Elaine Kalischer.
5: Yes, Miss Kalischer.
3: We've been expecting you.

I remember you called and said, Michael, I am pregnant. I responded, baby girl, a baby girl might be a blessing. And I ain't Usher, baby, but this here is my confession. I must own it, I didn't want it, even now I know I'm flexing. Cause all that raw dog sex and I knew I would get you pregnant. And all this teenage love is really just about possessing. They call it adolescence cause we learning adult lessons. And I ain't grown because I rolled some stones and carry weapons. I was rubbing on your tummy when your mommy asked for money. Told me your procedure's Monday and she gon' need like 400. And had I known your mother wasn't gon' never let you keep it, I wouldn't have told my partners, would've kept that news a secret.

Most people won't accept my activism and this album until after I'm dead and the blood's all over the ground. Maybe in a year or two or five. Then all the money-making blood suckers will come out with hats, coats, buttons, and posters, and maybe even movies. And people will lie and say, yeah, I was down with her. She was bad. Yeah, she was fine. Yeah, she gave those white people hell, yeah. Well, the truth is, this album is from my heart to my people based on my experiences with America. Furthermore, this album is from one lonely but powerful black soldier.

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1: January 2023.
2: Yo, what's the word?
3: What's the deal, Rob? What you know?
2: Shit, probably about to go to the studio in a second. What's the word?
3: Okay, cool. Shit, I'm just tapping in with you. I feel like you've been off the grid for a minute. And touching Lanisha, she told me, you know, you was going through it a little bit, being down. So,
2: yeah.
3: Just tapping in with you, making sure you're straight.
2: Yeah. It ain't really, to be honest with you, it ain't really nothing specific.
3: Yeah.
2: Like, it's just life, bro.
3: No, I feel you.
2: Finishing up this album, it's a lot on me and shit.
3: Yeah. She ain't even really making it seem like it was a...

rank gone. Yeah, hit me hard, it left me all picked apart. Had to tell him goodbye, au revoir. Now I embark to recharge the energy from people lost, fighting an internal war. Supporters think I'm falling off, gaining weight, anxiety. What they think is Snoop T. Martin and K-Doc consigning me. It's easy street or something. Ain't gonna ask a motherfucker for nothing. I'ma get on steel. See my homeboy Will down in H-Town. He always asking me about how the industry is. He heard the horror stories too. Ain't got the numbers, but I got sold. What I'm gonna do? I tell you about these dudes. When you coming in all late and shit, make some uncomfortable. When my trust issues is through the roof, man. I made it through the funeral, but at the repast, I damn near collapsed. Half of me now deceased. Literally, it saved me a plate of bonitas, macaroni and cheese. I couldn't eat it, but I love it. I was grieving my daddy last trip to see this man. I ain't even go see him. His firstborn, and really I ain't shit for that. I miss his tit for tat. You hurt me, and I'ma get you back. But back to the story, I'm still mourning in fact. Why do they act like you can't be vulnerable if you rap? Can't put it all in your song, OK?

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0: Man, what? 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It's at the guard! 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
2: Yo,
0: yo, yo, got shot, man!
2: Yo,
0: yo,
2: yo,
0: oh shit! 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Oh shit! 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What's up? What's up? 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
1: My nigga used to be your break dancer, but now he lying or dying of cancer. Doctors can't find an answer. Used to smoke mass cigarettes, nigga get a 3 packs a day.
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1: 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She about to flap in her way out of here.

job. I just don't respect it cause I see it's all a facade. I give you something you could feel in your heart. Independent, told him I ain't signing shit from the start. I'm too raw for the corporate shit. The hood is where my office is. Ain't got much to give, but the truth is what I'm offering. Grandma had a stroke, they told her she would never walk again. If it wasn't for her, could've ended up in an orphanage. So I'm forever grateful. Even when the times get rough, don't ever let it break you. I know when you live it with regret, it could get fatal. So I just keep on grinding till my name becomes a staple. Protein pancakes drizzled in maple. Taking care of my kids and building my label. Think it's a game and they spinning your block like a dreidel. If you a real one, it's something that you

can't afford it. All a nigga had was a dream and a couple quarters. And I'm hungry and I heard the world is on a food shortage. Looking all around, it's feeling like a new order. Got priorities, I'm trying to get my things in order. Infinity pools filled with alkaline water. I would skip this school selling dimes for some Jordans. If I made a dime for all my wasted time, I'd have a fortune.

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Word. Listen. 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The better man in the streets gonna talk. We sliding through in that ice cream, but a pecan Porsche. Very concerned.

Pirates, what's up? Our East Coast representative, who you kidding? Yankee fitted, construction Tim's, who you shitting? You can check my temperature, nigga, my mood be different. Your shoes is Christian, I'm chopping up that food in the kitchen. I got your bitch in a new with a pole like she's stripping. Money machine clicking, counting this chicken. Yeah, I'm different. Yeah, pirate, pirate. Okay, next song.

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I sent my man with that work, he bout to make that play. 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

来。But who's on the playlist? 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What's a jazz cat that would rather be famous? 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

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Y'all be in DMs begging these hoes I feed off the dollar menu. 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Yeah. 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

0: just cause I'm trying to fuck that bitch, bringing bottles to me. Y'all be in DMs begging these hoes, I feed off the dollar meme. 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
1: 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Listen to this voice my mama left me talking crazy.
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I began, feel her body shake in my hand, body language. 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

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How to accept him if I truly loved him? No longer, he said, had he hated himself. Through sexuality, he liberated himself.

Tense. To all who are listening and tuned in live to this military broadcast, I present to you a once-in-a-lifetime opportunity. All interested persons who'd sincerely, genuinely, and from the bottom of the heart truly wish to be included in this never-done-before campaign from behind enemy lines, be sure to send all DMs to at RXUXTXH on IG and also on X, formerly known as Twitter.

0: facts. Plus, in 1932, the sovereign nation of Italy under the reign of Mussolini discovered a cigar-shaped craft and recovered.
1: Oh, and by the way, don't forget to tell your lovely mother. 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
1: 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I don't usually let women inside of my home. This is simply fuck. This is not the normative. If you feel love, this is not performative. Ain't no mistletoes or pine trees filled with Christmas ornaments. 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

0: It's a new day, and all you gossiping, backstabbing, habitual haters, you're all history. So you can hate or hail the queen.
1: All hail the queen.
0: But it don't matter.
1: But it don't matter.
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0: So as long as you live, remember this. 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

firmament under the deeper into uncertainty. 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Lessons from the truth means filters are game. You pay the fee from A to B. Cascade brain, I hate to be voice of the last starfighter. I am Esquire, shape of my skull beholds. I am the star child, sightless, born beyond the song, timeless, right, righteous, but what's left is

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1: 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And his mom's always smoke crack. I don't think you know what his pain about. I don't think you know what this thing about. I don't think you know what his pain about. He ain't never had a real family. That's the reason why he chose the fucking gang route. We was young teenagers, inflicted with anger, addicted to danger. 40 round clip in the banger, 100 round stick with the laser. These boys was alpha, not beta. Known to take the life of a traitor, take his head off like Al Qaeda. Symphatically non-cypher. Any of that snake shit, we ain't having it over here, boy. Chop off your motherfucking top, you heard?
0: Do this for y'all and all of my doubts. Emotionally scarred, I do this for y'all. Slide behind bars, screaming fuck the law, trying to move that. Let's undo this
1: I'm talking about the ones that kept a 10 chose while a nigga ran it up from the hoopy to the Maybach truck. When the flares came and snatched niggas up, nah, they ain't never give niggas up. Niggas like that gotta big them up. Gotta big up real niggas to stand up. Yeah. VIP sipping champagne just to ease the pain. Custom DR jacket made by Exclusive Gang. All my niggas went from racks to riches, Rolex, his and hers. Smoking on the finest herbs, gallery department first. Good shoe, high designer shirt, Indigo yard backpacks where I kept the work. I can change your life around, yeah, I can get you turned. Couple thousand pounds in the town, I could get you work.
0: Do this for y'all, I'm on dogs. Do this for y'all, slide behind bars, screaming fuck the law, tryna move that. Yeah, do this for
1: y'all. I do this shit for y'all. 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My ones locked behind the walls and my niggas out here still doing it. 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

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We're going to get creative. You got some AI in there? And Jay-Z laughed. Yeah.

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I need to watch my position. Bitches are sneaky, trifling, and not to be trusted. A weak link in the team, and the chain that get busted. Don't trust them. Love is for suckers. 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Keep doing what we doing. Getting money and getting paid. 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

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The mind rejects it. Fuck the past. Let's put the present in perspective. That's my lady. She would never backstab or cross me. Stand right naked in the storm, sipping the frosty. You forced me to choose? I'ma follow my heart. She was there from the beginning, but I tore them apart. No more DeLucas. Straight killer, be on the swarm. And when it's time to get big, she put a game face.

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That's who I trust. The minute I arrived, some sucker got hit. Shanked 10 times behind some bullshit. Word in the pen, the fool was a snitch. So without hesitating, I made a weapon quick. Found a sharp piece of metal, take it to a stick. Then the bullhorn sounds, that means it's time for chow. My first prison meal, the whole feeling was foul. It wasn't quite my style, but my stomach growled. So I washed the shit down and hit the weight pile. The brothers were swole, the attitude was cold. I felt the tension on the yard from the young and the old. But I'm a warrior, I got my ground to hold. So I studied.

0: in the blink of an eye. A riot broke out, blacks put their backs to the wall, cause it was north and south. A gunman shouts and everybody had doubt, till the bullets started flying, took the two men out. Then they rushed everybody back to their cells. Damn, the pen is different from the county jail. I'm in a one-man cell, I know my life's on the scale. I wonder if that gunman is going to hell. This is my second day, I got a 10-year stay. I learned my first lesson in the pen, you don't play. I seen a brother kill another cause they said he was gay. But that's the way it is, it's been that way for years. When his body hit the ground, I heard a couple of cheers. It kinda hurt me inside, but they were glad he died. And I asked myself, just who had the power? The whites, the blacks, or just the gun tower?
1: Soledad, next swing. My first day off of RTQ. I passed through Maryland, Texas. I could feel the attitude so thick I could touch it. The manpower was all around, I could definitely see that. Before I knew it, three stickers that went down. Yep,

0: tried to sweat me, acted like it was hard. 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It was smooth how I did it, cause nobody could see. With my jacket on my arm and my knife on the side of me, bam, bam, it was over, another fool by the dust. I went crazy in the pen with nobody to trust. I'm benching 10 quarters, so I'm hard to sweat. Use a tack gun and engrave my set. They call me a lifer cause I'm good as dead. I live in the hole, so the floor is my bed. 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The whites or blacks or just the gun tower?
1: I am a J2 on the floor. Back of field, you know, Charles Manson. And you still killer, you know, on the main line, you know what I'm saying? And white boys getting stuck on a regular, getting their commissary took, you know what I'm saying? Then I go from there to Susie's world, you know, I made me some steel. You know what I'm saying? Had to get busy with it. You know what I'm saying? Had to get busy. You know, went to the hole, laid there, and I had to find myself. You know what I'm saying? When I was able to get back to the main line, you know what I'm saying? It was drama once again. You know, they weren't ready to move on me.

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Well, it was more drama. 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

0: But when it comes to protecting the lives of 22 million Afro-Americans, then all of a sudden Uncle Sam becomes very conscious of legality. Legality. 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
1: Here's the reason that I've been upset for a while. 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

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A to the two R's, O-G-A-N-T, son of a bitch.

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But love from fragments, automatic, just that something magic. By my cap and crack, for that I puff a raw, pump a baddie. Always keep a driver by the caddy while we lugging baggage. 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